0: Oh, by the way, it all started like this.
1: So how's your evening so far?
2: Don't be a vibe killer.

bright eyed, full of desire. Till the fire died, you used to be wild child, boy, you're tied down.

flow, I'm into it. Walking strong, crap game, always legit. And your homie you're in love at the club, it's the opposite. Yeah. So why do I get drawn to you like a magnet?